0: hareketti.
1: I just got here and I think I'm losing signal already. Hello? Can you hear me now? Sorry.

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0: Irreversible collision course.
3: 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Solar radiation.
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4: will be catastrophic.
3: Catastrophic.
5: Don't get out of the car.
6: Don't get out of the car.
5: Don't. Oh, yeah. Wait.
6: Evacuation is impossible.

hope when he grows up, he passes down that word like granddad did for me. I don't care if he's out in California, goes up north, or stays put here.

0: discipline. It remains mercifully.
1: Yes, and neither would you, Derek, this star nonsense.
0: Yeah.
1: No, it is a...
0: I'm sure of it.